0: Kentucky, Victor 7 Victor 134. Traffic stop, Route 7, just before the Dollar General.
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0: 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Comes back with Gabriel Poplin out of Maysville. Driver says non-licensed record holder. No restriction. Break.
1: Good.
0: Showing 1 active 29 out of Greenup County. 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
1: Go ahead.
0: With 1 non-exercisable out of Ohio for shoplifting.
1: Yeah.
0: 2013.

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1: Warrant confirming that's Adam 9, Edward 517. This one's on a white Pontiac Bonneville. I'm going to try to stop it going out Route 7 and let you know where.

No extradition to Soda County for FTA on a traffic event.

4 green. Good. Got the VIN number for you when you're ready. This one should actually go to this car. 1 George 2 Henry Young 5 2 King 2 3 4 1 8.

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0: 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I'll be 10-10.

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1: Hold.
0: Got a different registration detail on that vehicle showing 726. Break for that tag number. I want you to run this. Charles, 438, Zebra, Charles.
1: 21.

I met decal 438, Dipper Charles, Charles Sugar Express 731-26. 2009 Chevy Impala, black and collar, to the Glen Coffee of Greenup. 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
0: Beth End Drive, 1403. 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Advised the residence is vacant. No one's been there for over a year. 1403 Beth End Drive.
1: Green eye copy.

0: I'm going to be 98 Grant County. 12 is going to remain on the CAD. He'll be running out to the house in just a minute. Everybody else is 98.
1: Twenty-one, twenty-four.

0: になり、make contact with anyone at this number, break. It'll be 877-272-2149. Should be for a company called ServiceLink. I think they're the ones that operate for this. Just let them know, if you could, at this location, this address, they could put a different lock on here to try to secure this better. That company wants to have a key holder come out and double check everything.
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0: 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Need to respond to 3203, State Route 7, 3203, State Route 7. Reference to carbon monoxide alarm going off. RP advised, everyone under the residence, everyone in the residence is not feeling right. Station 30, Station 30, Malone. 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Reference to carbon monoxide detector going off. RP advised, everyone's out of the residence at this time. Everyone at the residence is not feeling right. Also have a med unit en route. Again, that'll be 3203, State Route 7.
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0: 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RP advice, everyone's out of the residence at this time. Everyone in the residence is not feeling well. 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Station 30, Station 30, Malone. 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Reference to carbon monoxide alarm going off. RP advice, everyone's out of the residence at this time. Everyone in the residence is not feeling right. Second alert, 2154.
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0: 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She's alive, everything's okay. 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She's showing me 98.
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0: 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Also, we'll do extra patrol throughout the night.
1: 2207.

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1: Hudson Raft King's daughter.

2890 Oakwood Court, 2890 Oakwood Court off Caroline Road. I'll be advised there was a white Ford F-150 Super Duty pickup parked in the driveway. That's there for a while. I'm not sure who it is. As the vehicle's now left, they're just wanting someone to come up and check around the residence. 2890 Oakwood Court off Caroline Road.

0: SpaceX 10-4 is now to Google Bond, so is Fastlane available.
1: I'm in the area. Was the truck still here or had already left?
2: Did I advise that left?
1: Is this the house that's there yet?
2: That's from.
1: Copy.

0: Secretary, did they want to speak to anybody?
1: Negative, they just want someone to check their area around the house.
0: Right now, but it was a white, what was it again?
1: This was a white Ford Super Duty pickup.

0: Yeah, we checked the house with a meter, zero ATP insurance for carbon monoxide value. We also clarified the homeowner, they have not been burning propane or at all in the house, so expecting no carbon monoxide anyway. Great. Investigation, we're going to have a faulty meter. They're going to keep an eye on it and go get their meter as soon as they can. Go terminate command. All units be clear.
1: 2230, 29.

Respond to 608 First Street, 608 First Street. I have an RP called in saying that the neighbor's been letting off fireworks the past few nights and letting them off right now. Was wondering if it's against the law to do so after 9 p.m. 608 First Street.

140 Greenham. Well, you run me a motorcycle tag out of New Hampshire, make sure everything's 10-4 with it. Okay. 1 Henry 086, 1 Henry 086 out of New Hampshire.

0: 140.
1: If I'm understanding this correctly, it was sold, the registration expired in 24. And 47 shows on a Nissan Rogue.
2: Damn horse. I have a motorcycle plated off of a, and it's on a blue Harley. Stand by, I'll go back. Go ahead.
1: Trailers are particular about life types. It is showing valid on a Harley Davidson 2015. Gary Robert Jr. out of Osby, New Hampshire. And it's
2: I tried to log in when my computer froze up. If you wouldn't care, open me up as a suspicious vehicle at 322 Belfast Princess Break.
1: We got the cat on here, go ahead.
2: 10-4, I don't know if my notes took or not. He wrecked that motorcycle earlier this evening and talked to the homeowner and left it, saying he was unable to pick it up to either tomorrow or Monday. However, it is sitting in the front yard close to the road. We'll try to keep an eye on it, but homeowner advised him that he couldn't be responsible for it if something happened or somebody took it.
1: 23.

Need responses. 635 Angel Rock Road. 635 Angel Rock Road. Riversmith 911 hang up. Attempted to call the number back multiple times. I've had negative contact. Again, that'll be 635 Angel Rock Road.

0: Well, you can code 4, RP called back, advice and summons plan with the phone, everything's okay.
1: 10-4.

360, I'll be out at the park on a couple of vehicles. 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

Bob 38. You signal 60 RP and have to step L5. 2243. 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
1: I
0: advised him of the city order. I'm here.
2: Show me up with him.
0: 22:45.

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Break. 2252, go ahead. 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
0: About main intersection of Lexington, Powell, parking lot.
1: 10-4, you got a juvenile on a small go bike with no lights or anything. 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Someone got hit twice.
0: Tampa, that's the one that we just had words with at the last call that we left. He's taking it home. I'll double check to make sure he's not in the road with it.
1: Tampa, I'm at the gas pump. 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

0: County to 140. 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
1: Damn, boy. 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
0: Mr. Howell's already had a talk with him about the lights issue and everything else. Appreciate it. Thank you.

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Baker 12.

Four, three. Four, go ahead. North Carolina, LL, when you're ready. Go ahead.

0: Castle Corp. Go ahead. Coming back to a Cheyenne Rose Wilson out of Jacksonville, North Carolina. Shell expires 0109 of 2031. Negative priors, negative 29. 47 checks, 10-4.
1: You know it's time, Rob. I'll be down here in just a minute.

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0: Please green up.
1: Yes,
0: 98, they're going to try and come back and get supports for the vehicle to get it moving. If not, it might have to stay there.

2 any. Okay, one issue. 2343.

dispatch to 390, 360. Agent to respond to 1300 Taylor Street, 1300 Taylor Street. RP stating that there's a man on her front porch with a backpack knocking on her door, requesting to call the police. He's stating that someone tried to jump him. She's saying she does not know his name. It's a white male wearing shorts, dark hair with a cap, stocky build. 1300 Taylor Street.

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1: Anything on that James Bonte spelling on last name, Mary, uniform, Nora, Charles, Young. 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

0: 29.
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1: Go ahead.
0: Sounding a whale by that social. Out of, it's St. Catherine, Kentucky. It's an ID card on James Allen Muncie. And negative 29. And I did not have a prior call from a James Muncie on

0: 360.
1: I'm gonna be clear over here. 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They're quote waiting on. 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
0: Hey,

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1: Residency standing out front now at 1709 Crescent. 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
1: Delta 28.

Crest Drive, Flatwood. PD's on scene. Male said we can just turn home there. Somebody tried to assault me. He's now wanting to be

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1: The unit has a patient.
0: They'll be en route to KDMC here shortly. Go ahead and show 300 units clear off this.
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1: 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His tongue was swelling and he had difficulty breathing. 10-112, stick around 1.

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0: 6, that's O12. I'm staring at the public service. So I'm coming to the phone just to talk, but sounding more like there's going to be a party, maybe involving underage drinking.
1: Hey,

0: 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Text 10-4, accidental call, you know, for the United States.
1: Copy, accidental calling, copy, land, or not still public service with...

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1: 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Reference to a 78-year-old female has fallen, needing a lift assist.
0: Route 7 and Route 2. 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

0: Yes, as well. Mile King Charles Adam 4563. Expired 6/10/26. On a red 2011 Nissan to Angela Shetty at 4. 4
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0: Well, I'm back to Noah Gabriel Shetty, 208 West 8th Street in Columbus. Status is valid, no restrictions. Negative 29.
1: For break. The registered owner on that 47.
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0: Mystic. Good. Kentucky, Paul, 0, Victor, 236, expires 4/30/27, on a white 2010 Chevy Silverado, to a Steve Ramage out of Benton, Kentucky. And it's our
1: Paul, 0, Victor, 326, Paul, 0, Victor, 326.

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0: 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Had an alarm activation at Russell Primary indicating entry motion area 2 classrooms with the Russell Primary.
1: I drive being around.

0: respond. 1113 Cottage Court. 1113 Cottage Court. Reference to a 63-year-old female defect. Legs aren't working, unable to stand. Diagnosed with myasthenia gravis. 13 Cottage Court.
1: 360.
2: 360.
1: If this was same front entrance, everything was secure when we arrived.
2: Or is this an entry motion area to RPS classrooms?
1: The classrooms.
2: This says area two. I'm not sure where that's at though.
0: Dispatch 235.
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0: Information, we're sending a medic out to 1113 Cottage Court, 1113 Cottage Court, reference to a 63-year-old female, legs aren't working, she's unable to stand.
3: Stand for
0: me. Me too.

0: Station 1, next unit up. Respond to 304 3rd Avenue, Worthington. 304 3rd Avenue, Worthington. Have a 78-year-old female has fallen in the bathtub and claiming of an arm injury. 304 3rd Avenue.
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1: I made him respond to the 1213 Christie Drive, 1213 Christie Drive. Press an 18-year-old female having a seizure.
0: For him, right?
1: Well, I advise she is pregnant.

clear scene, refusal 5 a.m.

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Attention, Station 400. They should respond in the area of Young Cemetery Road and State Route 207. This is going to be on State Route 207. Reference to a tree down, blocking both sides of the road. Repeating, Station 400. Attention, Station 400. 207 in the area of Young Cemetery Road. Reference to a tree down, blocking both sides of the road. Alert time, 0630.

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1: We're right here at Tree of Woods right here at Young Cemetery, correct?
0: I believe so.
1: After that, we've already got it cleared out of the roadway. Might want to go ahead and leave a note to the state that has it in my hearing tomorrow. We've got the roadway back open. Wind Terminal Command, 12400 is clear.
0: Dispatch copy, 0746.

It's over. So 11 Beach Response, 42 Apartment Drive, 42 Apartment Drive, the Holly Manor Apartment. 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

0: 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Always tonight.
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0: I'll check the area. 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

0: 5, respond to 1100 Grandview Drive, Oakmont Manor, room T5B. Respond to 82-year-old female, had a second fall within the last 2 hours, but also altered mental state, not understanding the workers. 1100 Grandview Drive, Oakmont Manor, room T5B. Sending media to 1100 Grandview Drive, Oakmont Manor, room T5B. About 82-year-old females had a second fall within the last 2 hours.
1: No.
0: 0-7.

13 Cottage Court, 1113 Cottage Court. You have a male in 60s, bedbound, has health complications. Wanting him sent to the ER for evaluation. 1113 Cottage Court. 290. Cottage Court, 1113 Cottage Court, 6-year-old male, bedbound, health complications, 1113 Cottage Court.

0: Med 1. 205 Bryce Avenue, 81-year-old female, chest pain, difficulty breathing with cardiac history. 205 Bryce Avenue.
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1: 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It's going to be King Tom George 9766. 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
0: King Tom Short, 9766, comes back to Abdul Dumya of Cleveland. Fires 316 of 28 on a 2014 Dodge, red in color, NSR.
1: Nailed.
0: ASO team.
1: ASO 10. I'm traffic stopping that vehicle 0.3 at Solomon, northbound.
0: ASO 10, 10-9.
1: Traffic stop 23 northbound, silent focus.
0: 10-36.
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0: 14 there. 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
1: Go ahead.
0: Victor Tom, 345-154. Victor Tom, 345-154.
1: Summer Street, 1815 Summer Street, Lowe's Trailer Park, lot number 39. They said her ex-boyfriend threw all of her belongings out of the residence. She's not sure of what to do. Thought that there was a verbal disagreement this morning. 1815 Summer Street, lot 39.

Tom 345154, Ibrahim Akaba out of Bedford, Ohio. Driver 7, force restrictions none, negative 20.

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Driver status is non-license record. 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Does have multiple priors for DUI. 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Negative 29.

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1: Starting mileage is going to be 36110.0. 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
0: King Frank Mary 1043. King Frank Mary 1043. Hey, Dietrich, I'll get you across here in a second.

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0: Adam, 6913, well, it's not feeling well, possible another stroke, does have a history of stroke. Come to Portland Avenue, Portland Nursing Rehab, room 42A is an Adam, be on the back hallway.
1: Come to Portland Avenue.

355. I have a female at your post in a blue Ford Fusion needing to speak with an officer. 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
0: 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I'll be attached to the rail to the fest in Russell.

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5. He's responding to med unit 100 Portland Avenue, Portland Nursing and Rehab. He's in the lobby with a 71-year-old female that's being combative and aggressive towards staff. 100 Portland Avenue, Portland Nursing and Rehab.

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0: 10-8, I'll be 10-6 for a minute.
1: Staff,
0: supervisor,
1: can't calm her down. 100 Portland Avenue, Portland Avenue Rehab in the lobby.
0: Matt Bob, copy.

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0: 38.
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1: Officer.

0: southbound route. I'll be back tonight.
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1: Ten clear to 11. Are we going to that location we spoke of?
0: People where I'm in route there now.
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0: 141. Sending a med unit 398 Eastern Boulevard, Cadium CRJ Care. 59-year-old male has a history of stroke, having pressure in his head and vision changes. 398 Eastern Boulevard, Cadium CRJ Care.
1: 10-4 acknowledged.

0: medic 6. Medic 6. Respond 1101 Market Street, 1101 Market Street, Mornington, 62-year-old team was falling between the tubs and the remote. No injuries. 1101 Market Street.
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0: Sending a med unit to 1101 Market Street, 1101 Market Street, 62-year-old female spawning between the tub. 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

Station 35, attention Station 35, we respond here at the 1800 block of Brotherwood Road. The 1800 block of Brotherwood Road, number 2 tree down block. Phoenix Station 35, Station 35, the 1800 block of Brotherwood Road. Number 2 tree down block in the roadway, first floor at 1246.

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Drive Russell, female unknown age from medical alarm, linguistic assistance. 105 India Drive Russell.

Station 35, Ascension Station 35, 1800 block of Leatherwood Road, 1800 block of Leatherwood Road, reference to a tree down blocking the roadway. Station 35, 1800 block of Leatherwood Road, reference to a tree down blocking the roadway. Second alert, 1250.

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0: Number one, it's going to be Kentucky Tom 4, Frank 495, Frank for oil.
1: Go ahead.
0: Well, it's going to be Kentucky Sam 07-540-920, Frank for unit 2. Number 2 is going to be Kentucky William 2, William 836, break for Kentucky Well.
1: Good.
0: Be Kentucky Lincoln 05-275-711.
1: 1310.
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0: Okay, respond to 100 Wetland Avenue, Wetland Avenue Rehab, Route 29, via DeBoy, across the 46-year-old female, full stage now. 100 Wetland Avenue, Wetland Avenue Rehab, Route 29, via DeBoy. Tsunami.
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Victor, Victor, 179-616, Connor James, A-Court out of Waverly. 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

77 Rainbow Lane. 77 Rainbow Lane. That's US 23 in South Shore. Reference a 68-year-old male falling in the bathtub. Unknown injuries. Unable to get up. 77 Rainbow Lane. Break.

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Respond to 77 Rainbow Lane, 77 Rainbow Lane, to assist the med unit with a bariatric patient with desist. Station 85, Station 85, 77 Rainbow Lane, 77 Rainbow Lane, lifting assistance with the med unit. 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
1: Henry 15656175, Shannon Haggerty out of Grayson. Status is valid, no restrictions. One prior, 2023 out of Carter County, speeding under 16, negative 29.
0: This is 47 check, 10-4.

0: Chris Hayes, Grant. Is the ambulance already on scene?
1: Affirmative.
0: This is off of Mildred Avenue, correct?
1: 77 Rainbow Lane.
0: That's off of Mildred Avenue.
1: Off of 23.
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0: 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Go ahead. We got in there behind Fellowship Baptist.
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Maria Walters out of Lexington. Status is valid, no restrictions. One fire, 2023 out of Greenup County, speeding under 16, negative 29.

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0: 6. 10 to traffic stop on our green 4-5 Ohio 10 brake check. Be on route 1.
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1: Yep.
0: It's going to be on Kawasaki motorcycle. The John Adam Zebra X-Ray Charles David 157 Adam 025.

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1: Lucky Tom 00388229. 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Driver status is non-licensed record holder. No restriction. Negative 29. Break. Do you have the temp tag for that motorcycle?
0: It's going to be Ohio 587-459, 587-459.

0: 6. Good. 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Comes back to a Leland Violet out of Westchester, Ohio, on a 2007 Kawasaki, green in color, NSR.
1: Four. Do we have any prior CADs with the subject?
0: Stand by, I'll check.

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0: I'm not finding any priors related to this mail.
1: Damn, boy, try timer off.
0: 7815.
2: 95.

0: is a unit close to the green. To locate Route 1, just pulled out of the subway. The blue Chevy PC, RP advised the male got out of his vehicle, threw a bottle at another vehicle at subway and green up for the punch in the other vehicle. Advised, got back in the vehicle, started banging his head, and just pulled out on Route 1, appears to be under the influence. The blue Chevy PC, the 47 is going to be Edward 381258. I'm not sure I'm the state.
1: I'm a ATL in the area of State Route 1 and 23. It'll be a subway. But for subway Chevy, 47 is going to be Edward 381258. RP advised male threw a bottle at another vehicle and started punching the vehicle. Male appears to be under the influence. Vehicle's last seen headed on Route 1. Vehicle, that's the male for the bottle app still on site. Again, that'll be an area of 81 State Route 1.
0: Did you copy that ATL on Route 1?
2: Negative, my board wasn't picking up. What is it?
0: Be a blue Chevy PC, just pulled out green at subway coming out Route 1. That's male, appeared under the influence, got out of his vehicle, threw a bottle at another vehicle, started punching the other vehicle. The tag on it's Edward 381258. Possibly a temp tag, they weren't sure on the state. It was Chevy, last seen headed up Route 1 from Greenup Subway.
2: My chance is that could be an older Chevy than all of them.
0: Just about the blue Chevy. Just left Route 1 subway there about 2 minutes ago.
2: Yeah, boy, I just had that follow me, or just passed me a moment ago. Did the RP advise what he was driving?
0: RP, he was in a police subway.
2: Copy, I'm in the area ATL.

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1: That's going to be in reference to the calls that he's looking for.
0: Negative. It's
1: going to
0: be in reference to the
1: 47. 10-4, I don't have special points yet. I'm just calling on you.
0: 17-20.

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1: 355.
0: 355, go ahead.
1: I don't know where if I'm still on that service call.
0: 17, 30.

0: Take 5, need to respond to 1900 Margo Light Road. That'll be Walgreens. Reference to a 60-year-old male who followed, hit his head. Male is alert at this time. He is bleeding. Again, that'll be 1900 Margo Light Road.
1: Good.
0: 3055. Information, send a meeting at the 1900 Argolite Road. It'll be Walgreens. Reference to an elderly male who's fallen and hit his head, is alert at this time and is bleeding. Again, that'll be Walgreens.
1: Thank you, Josh.
0: 1741.

0: 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Victor 6 Mary 341. There'll be traffic stop 23 South and Chestnut Street.
1: 7:45.
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1: 1801.

program. Vehicle. Get tagged around behind it on this front. Edward 381258. Edward 381258.

Yeah, I've got it here on his run. This is... I'm following it right now. Doesn't have a proper...

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1: The 4.
0: That's running Springtown, be traffic shuffle.
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1: 8-10. 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
1: Kentucky Adams 02751242. Comes back to Natasha Reeves, Adams South Shore. 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Negative 29.

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1: Four green. Operator vehicle showed all documents. 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I requested consent and it was denied. 98 verbal for inadequate silencer.

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Ohio, John Lincoln Young, 5855. John Lincoln Young, 5855. 23 South, just a little bit north of 3307.

Four green. It's a four. Go way up through Ohio when you're ready. Robert John 147690. Robert John 147690.

John 147690, Johnny Adams out of Willisburg. 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Restrictions, corrective lenses, negative 29.

85, station 85, respond to the 2300 block of state route 1043, 2300 block of state route 1043. I have a tree hanging over into the roadway, a tree hanging over into the roadway. 2300 block of state route 1043, 1915 is your alert time.

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1: 1929.

74 Altwood Road. 74 Altwood Road. Reference a 78-year-old female fallen. Unknown she hit her head, but she did lose consciousness. 74 Altwood Road, Upper Highlands, Gulf Maria Boulevard off 23.

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1: Yeah.
0: I received a call from Scioto County that they got a 911 hang-up call. There was nothing on the line from State Route 8 and Pickle Cemetery Road. State Route 8 and Pickle Cemetery Road. 911 hang-up. Thank you.

0: as a 6, as a 12. As a 12, need to respond to 4833 State Route 7, 4833 State Route 7. Or be advised, it looks like somebody has shot his back window. Again, that'll be 4833 State Route 7.
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0: Shows back in quarters of over service.
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